cold universe, you will never see me broke. I bled when they spoke, dim red light when I woke. Told universe, you will never see me broke. I bled when they spoke, dim red light when I woke. Told universe, you will never see me broke. Broke.

right at the top of that bracket there. Coming from Eora, Sydney Garage Outfit, Durry Mums, their brand new tune is a crispy number called Smith's Chips. We also heard in that bracket something which was more of a deep groove from another Gadigal-based artist, this time someone who grew up in a household which had Bob Marley and the Cat Empire on repeat. From the new Pumbaa EP by Pumbaa, an artist known for their rich vocals and hard-hitting bars, the track there, Move Smooth, is what we heard. That does bring this episode of The Local Source here to a close for another week. My name is Cameron Menegoni. Always a pleasure to be here with you wherever you are. I have one last track for you today, which will take us out through to the top of the hour. This one comes from a band who are based on the west coast of Australia, from Boorloo, Perth. They formed in October of 2022 and already have a couple of records under their name. But the brand new track from the Burrs Band sees the group delving further into krautrock inspired terrain and will be an element rich on their forthcoming album, Azonia. This one here from the Burrs Band, it's called Avon Valley. I will be back same time, same place next week on your favorite community radio station. My name is Cameron Menegoni. 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

Well, that's Lou Rawls for the day, for the program anyway. I'm going to go on now to Shirley Bassey.

Here we are, two very bewildered people. Here we are, two babes that are lost in the wood. But we're not quite certain what's happened to us. This lovely thing that's so marvelous, but right from here the future looks awfully good. Our love affair will be such fun. We'll be the envy of everyone. Those famous lovers, we'll make them forget. From Adam and Eve, down to scarlet and red. When youth has had its merry fling, we'll spend our evenings remembering two happy people who sat on the square. Oh, isn't ours a lovely love affair? Here we are with everything changed completely. Wandering in a new and in a wonderful land. We may only just be a girl and a boy, but since we found such moments of joy, we know for us that everything's sure to be grand. Because our love affair was meant to be. It's me for you, dear, and you for me. Oh, we'll fuss, we'll quarrel, and tears will start to brew, but after the tears, our love will smile through. I'm sure that I could never hide the thrill I get when you're by my side. And when we're older, we'll proudly declare, oh, wasn't ours

The farce was ended, the curtains drawn, and I at least pretended that love was dead and gone. But now from nowhere you come to me as before, to take my heart and break my heart once more. Get out of town before it's too late, my love. Get out of town. Be good to me, please. Why wish me harm? Why not retire to a farm and be contented to charm the birds off the trees? Just disappear. I care for you much too much. And when you're near, close to me, dear, we touch too much. The thrill when we meet is so bittersweet that, darling, it's getting me down. So on your mark, get set. Get out of town.

I get along without you very well. Of course I do. Except when soft rains fall and drip from leaves, and I recall the thrill of being sheltered in your arms. Of course I do. But I get along without you very well. I've forgotten you, just like I should. Of course I have. Except to hear your name, or someone's laugh that is the same. But I've forgotten you, just like I should. What a guy. What a fool am I to think my breaking heart could kid the moon? What's in store? Should I phone once more? No, it's best that I stick to my tune. I get along without you very well. Of course I do. Except perhaps in spring. But I should never think of spring, for that would surely break my heart in two.

Oh, will you never let me be? Will you never, never set me free? The ties that bound us are all still around us. There's no escape that I can see, and still those little things remain. The things that bring me happiness or pain. A cigarette that bears a lipstick's traces. An airline ticket to romantic places. And still my heart has wings. These foolish things remind me of you. A tinkling piano in the next apartment. Those stumbling words that told you what my heart meant. Like the fairgrounds, painted swings. These foolish things remind me of you. You came, you saw, and you conquered me. When you did that to me, I somehow knew that this had to be. The winds of March that made my heart a dancer. A telephone that rings, but who's to answer? Oh, how the ghost of you clings. These foolish things remind me. They remind me of you. First daffodils and long excited cables. And candlelight on little corner tables, and still my heart has wings. These foolish things remind me of you. The smile of Ava and the scent of roses, and waiters whistling as the last bar closes. The song Sinatra sings. These foolish things remind me of you.

When you're awake, the things you think come from the dreams you dream. Thought has wings and lots of things are seldom really what they seem. Sometimes you think you've lived before all that you live today. Things you do come back to you as though they knew the way. Oh, the tricks your mind can play. It seems we stood and talked like this before. We looked at each other the same way then. But I can't remember where or when. The clothes you're wearing are the clothes you wore. The smile you were smiling then. But I can't remember where or when. Some things that happen for the first time seem to be happening again, and so it seems that we have met before, and laughed before, and loved before. But who knows? Who knows where or when?

This day and age we're living in gives cause for apprehension with speed and new invention and things like third dimension. Yet we get a trifle weary with Mr. Einstein's theory, so we must get down to earth, at times relax, relieve the tension. No matter what the progress or what yet may be proved, the simple facts of life are such, they cannot be removed. You must remember this. A kiss is still a kiss. A sigh is just a sigh. The fundamental things apply as time goes by. And when two lovers woo, they still say, I love you. On that you can rely. No matter what the future brings, as time goes by. Moonlight and love songs, never out of date. Hearts full of passion, jealousy and hate. Woman needs man, and man must have his mate. That no one can deny. It's still the same old story. A fight for love and glory. A case of do or die. The world will always welcome lovers as time goes by.

BBC News with Govinda Gill. The first case of Ebola has been confirmed in rebel-held territory in eastern Congo's South Kivu province. A spokesman for the M23 rebel

Good morning. Yes, nice to have your company. It is Friday morning. It's the 22nd of May. And folks, we'll get into the music mix in just a moment as we head to our next news and weather. Because following the next news and weather, we've got our final copy of Jenny Smith's album, The Girl Next Door, to give away with our Album of the Week segment. Folks, hold the phones. We will give you the cue to call at the appropriate time. But in the meantime, we're going to look at the weather around

some vintage Beatles there from the Hard Day's Night album. I'll be back again. Now I think we might have a little look at the Mallacoota Inlet tide times and